ashtray, reminiscing on those past days. I thought you'd end up with my last name, but that changed. And I traveled around the world, think where you living at now. I heard you moved to Austin, got an apartment and settled down. And every once in a while, I start texting.

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Once there was a man who had a little too much time on his hands.

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3: 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Coming up.

here today, it can be gone tomorrow. And that's one thing that you'll never in your life ever have to worry about me. If I'll ever change towards you, because baby, I love you. Girl, I love you just the way.

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1: 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I'd like to hear a new beat on the request line.
0: Okay, you got it. Coming up.